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And I know it might sound stupid, but for me, yeah, I just gotta keep believing, and I've heard.

She said that someday soon the sun was gonna shine, and she was right. This love of mine, my Valentine. As days and nights

Remember the lake in the moonlight. Remember you shivered and shone. I'll never forget what you looked like on that night. But I know that time is gonna take me

RMF Styl. I feel by the wayside, like everyone else. I hate you, I hate you, I